0: 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Relájese y disfrute los mejores blues en el mundo, aquí en Antena 1, aquí en Café Blues. Well, welcome back, all you blues lovers. Great to share the music with you. Coming at you from Casa Timshell, home of the legendary Wonder Dogs, Nonky and Chenzo. And starting things off, Bad to the Bone. That's George Thorogood, not myself, or maybe myself, I don't know. Este hombre es un hombre interesante. No es estrictamente un bluesero. Ha sido tocando grabaciones que están en el borde de blues y rock también, muy popular durante los noventas. Utilizando inspiración de Elmore James, Hound Dog Taylor en particular, en otras palabras, toca simple, tocar en muy alto volumen. Pero este hombre que era inicialmente tocando baseball profesionalmente, convertido obviamente a un bluesero, es tocando uno de mis favoritos de vez en cuando. No todas las canciones, pero este en particular, Bad to the Bone, super bueno. The Animals, Eric Burdon and the Animals doing We Gotta Get Out of This Place. As I listen back, so to speak, the equivalent of looking back, I'm really impressed with the purity, the authenticity of the blues that Eric Burdon brought to the British blues scene way back in the 60s. This song, We Gotta Get Out of This Place, one of my favorites, of course, House of the Rising Sun, which he took a folk ballad and redid it as a blues song, was probably his most famous and popular. But this one, as I said, is an example of how strong the English blues scene had become at the time of the recording. A true student of the blues, he listened to every blues recording from the States that he could get his hands on. There were a group of musicians, including people like Eric Clapton, Jimmy Page, who later went on with Led Zeppelin, John Mayall, who started the Blues Breakers and so on, who were sharing everything they could get their hands on to learn and play in authentic fashion the blues. I suppose Kim Simmons would fall in that group as well. This one, Eric Burdon, he got it right, an urban blues about a man who aspires to escape the hard life that he and his woman are going through. Aretha Franklin, tercera en el set, respect, uno de los más grandes de los éxitos, que una mujer que era número uno en vocales por muchos años, utilizando el estilo de su iglesia. Su papi era un pastor, a big gospel voice and a lot of soul. Y últimamente en el set, Guitar Shorty, Hard Life. Poderoso, vocales, y en la guitarra también incendiario. Como siempre, ha ganado un Handy Award como los Oscars para blueseros, y este hombre en la plataforma, aparentemente no he visto personalmente, es increíble. Guitar Shorty doing Hard Life. All right, we'll be back with more of your music in just a moment.
1: En Simpo, nos esmeramos para brindar café de especialidad, destacando las cualidades propias del café, cuidándolas, preservándolas. 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

0: Things off in the third set, Rich Man, the name of the tune. John Grimaldi, Studebaker John, era nacido en Chicago y dice que estaba escuchando a los blueseros legendarios como un joven, incluyendo Big Walter Horton, One-Armed Johnny Wrencher, Johnny Little John y otros que era en los clubs de blues en Maxwell Street, famoso para clubs de blues. A quote here from him, he said, I can remember a time when you could see Muddy Waters, Howlin' Wolf. He'd play in his own club. Hound Dog Taylor would always be around Maxwell Street. J.B. Hutto, too. Being able to see them perform live was breathtaking. I'm basically self-taught, and I'd pick up things just by watching them. Estaba escuchando a los otros blueseros. Es obvio, a pesar del hecho que ha desarrollado su propio estilo, diciendo que el consejo que ha recibido más importante era desarrollando su propio estilo. And that's obvious, I guess. He says, to me, the blues is really finding the heart of the music and putting yourself into it. Ray Charles, second up in the set, You Don't Know Me, the name of the tune, one of his beautiful, many beautiful ballads. I think it was about 4 years old when Ray Charles, as the result of a disease of some kind, started to go blind. By the time he was seven, he had lots of memories of his sighted life, but he was blind. As a kid, he used to like to try to catch lightning bugs in a jar. And he said, love to strike matches to see their brief, fierce glare. And then he traveled the path from light to darkness. But there's color in his music. He went to St. Augustine School for the Blind in Florida. I think he was out of Alabama originally. No, Georgia, that's right. He became a skilled basket weaver. He was accepted there as a charity student because he was so poor, his family. He was allowed to develop that great gift of music and apparently had a real gift for mathematics, which helped him in terms of his composition of the songs that he made famous. Nick Curran, tercera en el set, Lonesome Whistle Blues. A pesar del hecho que este hombre es en sus veintes, está recreando un estilo de blues. Jump Blues se llama De los Cuarentas. Este hombre me recuerda poco como Little Richard. Otras veces puedo decir T-Bone Walker, pero es increíble porque tiene una maestría de un estilo de blues bien viejo, a pesar del hecho que estaba comenzando su carrera en grabación en sus veintes. Winner of a Handy Award as well. Savoy Brown Blues Band. I mentioned earlier on that Kim Simmons would fall into that group of British bluesmen who started the movement going. He's played authentic blues for many years. Keep on Rolling, the name of the tune. And I don't think he ever really got very far away from where he started. That is to say, the blues still sound authentic. He's had great musicians behind him, Jerry Sorrentino, Dennis Cotton, and so on. He's got a powerful and loyal legion of fans that remains large. All right, that's it for this set. I'll get back to you in a moment with more of your music.
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But what you said

0: Come in. 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
1: Do you have a
0: Oh, anyone. It's a bit unruly here. But so it goes. Disorder out of order, order out of disorder. It all gets a bit chaotic sometimes, doesn't it? But clearly I can see I don't need to tell you that. Nervous?
1: Sure.
0: Anxious?
1: Sure.
0: Skeptical?
1: Yes. If I bark like a dog every time someone says cat, I won't be very pleased.
0: I imagine not. It's all rather simple. See, if we focus on the pattern, instead of denying our own, we can sometimes unlock certain things. Now, I'm going to count down from 10, focus, ending in 1. On the pattern, 10, 9, 8, 7, focus, 6.

0: Wow. New York, just like I pictured it. 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
1: Hey, hey, brother. Hey, come here, Slick. Hey, you look hip, man. Hey, you want to make yourself $5, man?
0: Yeah, brother.
1: Hey, look here, run this cross speed for me right quick, okay? Yeah, run this cross speed for me.
0: Hey. What? Huh? I don't know. What? I'm just going across the street.
2: Shut your mouth.
0: Oh, no. What'd I do?
3: Turn around. Put your hands behind your back. Let's go.
4: A jury of your peers having found you guilty. 10 years.
0: What? Come on. Get in that cell, nigga. God. No.

Well, come gather around and I'll sing you a song about a crazy old world that's coming along. Till one day some fool made the decision to turn on the television. Of course, radio reported we'd all ignore it. Paper said we'd have no time for it. But before you knew it, you knew Milton Berle. And we all had a new escape from the world. All tuned in before too soon, we were watching a man walk on the moon. He made it look as easy as driving a car. Video killed the radio star. I got the talking blues.

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See? I can say anything I want to now.

catchphrase Game Show Nation. Television soon defied explanation. As the situation took to such a degree that eventually we all heard about cable TV. Of course, free TV news swore we'd ignore it, that your average family could never afford it. But again, they were wrong. Eventually, everybody wanted their MTV. We were all tuned in, but now the shock was watching a kid do a thing called the moonwalk. Sliding backwards, really, was eventually too far. Reality killed that video star. I got to talk to him.

So simple at first, it was hard to foresee the impending collision with reality. But it soon seemed TV turned on itself when the real world came on like it was something else. Of course, actors all acted like they weren't flawed, hoping eventually that we'd all get bored. But one after another, we pretended not to act as we hurtled ever forward towards alternative facts. Then a show called The Apprentice came on, and pretty soon, an old man with a comb over had sold us some more. We stay tuned in, now here we are. Reality killed by a reality star. I got to talk in blue.

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What have I got to do to make you care? What do I do when lightning strikes me and I wake to find you're not there? What do I do to make you want me? What do I do to be heard? What do I say when it's all over?

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We up for the challenge. 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That's what I'm talking about. How many bathroom singers do we have in here? Bathroom singers, raise your hand. Oh, a couple of you. How many automobile singers? Do we got some automobile singers in here? Well, I'm starting the Sister Monica World Mass Choir. It's made up of automobile and bad drum singers. That's right. But you gotta sing along with me. Do you know that the blues is all right? The blues is all right, ain't it? It's a wonderful thing. Little Milton said it real quick. He said like this.